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0: It's Travis Dalter and Good Old Boys right here on the Alberta Country Showcase. Just a couple minutes ago, we were talking about Alberta Days, and he's actually going to be performing in Edmonton. The legislature, they are holding a very huge event for Alberta Days. So you get to catch him on the stage around noon to 12:30 on the North Stage, I'm pretty sure. So that is going to be a ton of fun. I mean, there are a lot of things going on this weekend for Alberta Days and just a ton of other events as well. I mean, Sarah, it is still busy, even though we're getting near the end of summer.
1: Yeah, there are so many events that are going to be happening for Alberta Day across, well, the whole province. It is all about us this weekend. Now, we're going to be telling you about another event that's going to be happening in Southern Alberta here in a few minutes.
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0: You're listening to the Alberta Country Showcase. It's Brooklyn from CFWE North with Sarah from CJWE South. It feels like all tonight we've been talking about Alberta Days. That is coming up this weekend. Sarah, there is one happening in High River for Alberta Day, and not only are you going to be there, you're the MC.
1: Yes, I'm so excited. I had the opportunity to do it for the last 2 years. Happy to do it again this year, and it is going to be great because it's happening in High River at George Lane Park from 7 p.m. to 10 p.m. And the musical acts, you love them. Headliner, Foxworthy. Oh my goodness, we always play them here on CJWE. So Heather Ross with the Town of High River is going to tell us a few more details about that show.
2: Super excited to have another concert in George Lane Park this year. So we have Cruz Vallis, who's going to be opening at 7:30 on the stage in George Lane Park, and then followed by our headliner at 8:30, which is going to be Foxworthy. Bring your lawn chair, bring a little picnic if you want to. We will have some food trucks that will be available for you if you want. Feel free to bring a blanket, bring a lawn chair, and some mosquito repellent.

0: Jackie Daniels here on the Alberta Country Showcase. She is actually nominated for Group of the Year for Outlaw Country and Country Rock at the 12th Annual Josie Music Awards. So I think we are both just rooting for her. Hopefully she can pull out that win. Obviously, we play her all the time here on the Alberta Country Showcase. And maybe you are an Alberta artist and you want to hear your song right here. Sarah, how does one artist do that?
1: Absolutely. So what you're going to want to do if you are an artist or if you know a very talented artist, you are going to want to send us a few details about yourself, a few details about your song, and you're going to want to send us the song, MP3 format, please, to music@windspeakermedia.com. 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

0: Hey, Alberta. 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

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Call one more friend, come on out here, we need you. 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

0: 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We hit our monthly budget. Whoa, how did you get in here? I'm you, the responsible you. We're right. We'll play another time. Sounds more like us.
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0: Alberta. 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

0: country am I in?
1: It doesn't matter. It's 5 o'clock somewhere.
0: It's always on 5 in Margaritaville, come to think of it.
1: Yeah, I heard that.
0: You've been there, haven't you?
1: Yes, sir.
0: I've seen your boat there.
1: I've been to Margaritaville a few times.
0: All right. Well, that's good.
1: Stumble my way back.
0: Okay. Well, we just want to make sure you can keep it between the navigational beacons.
1: Between the buoys. I got it.
0: All right. Well, it's 5 o'clock. 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
1: I'm ready. 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

0: 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Yeah.
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0: Lake Métis Nation is proud to host its 23rd annual Métis Festival, Saturday, September 12th at the Anzac Recreational Center. 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
3: Windspeaker Radio Network weather brought to you by Air North, the Yukon's airline. Fort Chippenwood, Buffalo, sunny this morning, sun and cloud through the afternoon, and a high of 29. Fort McMurray, sunny this morning, sun and cloud through the afternoon. 30% chance of showers, risk of an afternoon thunder shower and windy, up to 29. Grand Prairie and Horse Lake First Nation, sun and cloud this morning, slight chance of showers. A few showers through the afternoon, maybe a thunder shower. Smoky and windy, and high 26. Edmonton, Ladue County, sun and cloud this morning, slight chance of showers. Sunny through the afternoon, and up to 30. Calgary, Satina, and Siksika Nation, mainly sunny and windy, the high 30. Slave Lake, some sun and cloud this morning, slight chance of showers, clearing through the afternoon, up to 25. Lethbridge, Pekani Nation, some sun and cloud, 40% chance of showers early this morning, 30 through the afternoon, and up to 31. Medicine Hat, some sun and cloud, slight chance of showers this morning, risk of a thunder shower as well, and a high of 32. Lac La Biche, Coal Lake, and Bonnyville, sunny this morning, sun and cloud through the afternoon, 30% chance of showers, windy, and up to 29. Red Deer County, sun and cloud this morning, slight chance of showers, clearing through the afternoon, and a high of 29. Peace River, some sun and cloud, 30% chance of showers, risk of a thunder shower, windy, and a high of 25. And on high level, a mix of sun and cloud, 60% chance of showers, risk of a thunder shower, and a high of 25.
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a ranch hand in a pinch, man. Hotter than the red on the cattle brand. Cause she's a gold digger with a quick trigger. A cast iron skillet swinging lid flipper. Now he's a double wide on the county line. Sipping on a six pack of Lone Star Light. She did him dirty, took him to

0: Marty Stewart, Little Things on the Windspeaker Radio Network in Red Deer. Hello, Red Deer, 88.7, 96.7 in Coal Lake. Good morning, Coal Lake. And hello, Alberta. Welcome to your Thursday, 6:19. It's Sean in the morning. If you close your eyes, you can see Marty Stewart. And you could probably smell him, too. Yeah. Mm-hmm. Final net. Mm-hmm. Hairspray. Big hairspray hair. And, of course, the rhinestone. Like, the outfits. Come on. Next level. Now, because every day has something to celebrate, let us find out what we're celebrating today. Corrine, good morning.
1: Hey, good morning, Sean.
0: Happy Thursday.
1: Well, happy Thursday to you.
0: You know what I can see from here?
1: What do you see, buddy?
0: Friday and the weekend.
1: Woohoo!
0: Oh, bring it on.
1: Bring it on for sure.
0: It's August 27th. What are we celebrating?
1: Well, you know, buddy, I really wanted to really celebrate this occasion.
0: Okay.
1: But I was just checking, and I can't do it. But it's lottery day, my friend.
0: Lottery day?
1: It's National Lottery Day.
0: I got a wallet full of tickets that I refuse to check because I like the idea of possibly winning. I don't want to know that I didn't win.
1: Well, yeah, but you might have, and we could be rich.
0: Hello! There was some static on the line.
1: No, there's no static.
0: I didn't quite catch that. I thought I heard you say, we? What? Hello?
1: Yeah, we. Yeah, and I know where you live.
0: We're moving.
1: That's not creepy at all.
0: We're moving.
1: Oh, yeah, probably if you won the lottery, you'd skip out on me.
0: I'll leave a scratch ticket in the mailbox for you.
1: Yeah.
0: One of those goofy Christmas ones that makes you think you won when you didn't win.
1: Actually, I did that to my husband. Oh, let me tell you quickly, I did. And he jumped around. He was so happy. Oh, I've never seen him so excited in all my life. And he was just losing it. I had to stop because it went on for a little while. And I'm like, Tim, it's not real.
0: You're still married?
1: Yeah. Yeah. Is that what it cost him a lot more to divorce me?
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0: Tracy Lawrence on the Wind Speaker Radio Network in Edmonton. 90.5 88.1 in Calgary. Saw him years ago at the Big Valley Jamboree. Just a fantastic show. As any fool can see. That's the name of the song. Mile long list of hits. So, so good. You just kind of chill in your chair. That's where I am now. I ain't standing at concerts. Nah. These knees can't handle that. I'm sitting at concerts. And if you're sitting in front of me and you're dancing, that's fine. I'm just here to hear. I don't need to see it. But yeah, just chill. So good. All right. Welcome to your Thursday. It's Sean in the Morning, 6:34. Speaking of tunes, if you want to hear one, stick around. 7:20. Your chance to win a request with Guess the Song. And it's all fall songs. Cleaned up the yard yesterday. Leaves all over the place. All over the place. It's a-coming. Now, I'm quite proud of myself. Last night, it's like 8:30, laying in bed, and I'm thinking, gosh, I need a snack. And snacking that late, not good for you. So I went to the fridge and found a pickle. It's a great, great late-night snack because it's got nothing in it. It's just a pickle. There's nothing bad in there for you. If you run some kind of Weight Watchers and counting calories and stuff, it has nothing. It's a great little late-night snack. And did you know there's an actual Pickle Fest coming up in Calgary this weekend? I found you some plans. Pickles. There's a guy on TikTok that has like a million followers, and it's just all about pickles. It's happening Saturday, August 29th. Big Rock Brewery and Sarah caught up with the organizer.
1: What they're first going to experience is a line to get in, and we would hope that people will get over said line and not have any anger towards us or Big Rock. But generally what happens at Pickle Fest is an upwards of 3,000 people tend to show up at the same time, and we will do our absolute best to move that line quickly. So I just want to start with that. And as you move through the lineup, you'll also be handed some welcome gifts from some of our sponsors, all on the pickle side of things. Once you're in said festival, we will have the best and the brightest of Calgary's Pickle and Pickle Lovers Festival. So what does that mean? We have pickle people, we have pickled events, we have the winner of Show Us Your Pickle, the home pickling competition, we have our first ever brine drinking competition, and we have lots of local vendors, barbecue pizza and everything, doing a pickle forward dish. Say local, I'm going to say 37 local and a few from out of province.
2: Oh, that's okay. So we're still going to say they're local because they're Canadian. So there now, Albertan for the day.
1: Yes. So Elements from Winnipeg has been taken over by, it's super awesome.
2: That is great. So it also says there's going to be music in the air. So who's going to be playing for us?
1: We have Janky coming from BC. We have a local DJ as well. Sorry, that's just my dog barking. So there's local musicians, and we have an act coming from BC. But really, it's an opportunity to go around. The way I describe it, sort of, if you're from Vancouver or you're from Toronto, is like the CNE meets a farmer's market without the rides or the P&E. So it gives people a chance to come and try and sample and meet the people behind the pickle brand. So you actually get to meet Mandy from Mandy's Mickles. You get to meet the people from Culture Shock, like, which is really awesome. You get to sample things from Elman's. Try a pickled egg if you haven't tried one. And then you can buy their wares to take home and enjoy over the course of the upcoming winter, basically. What stands out about Calgary's Pickle Fest is that you guys have something called Stampede, mm-hmm. which literally takes a whole energy bubble over the entire city of Calgary and is like essentially a do not talk to anybody except for Stampede people for those 2 to 3 weeks. That is really what I've learned about Calgary, is that you need to be locked and loaded in March or you're not going to get anything done for Calgary. So, but really, if I'm sharing and being honest, is Calgary is, you know, an underrated food scene. I don't think it gets enough due course for just how amazing the food is. But interesting enough as well, compared with Edmonton, obviously the competitive city, is Edmonton is got a larger Eastern European culture. So there'll be a little bit more Eastern European influence on the Edmonton vendor list versus the Calgary's.
0: There you go. If you're a pickle fan or pickled eggs. Oh, my gosh. Love me some pickled eggs. I'm going to pick up a big jar this afternoon. Nick will get to the house. Oh, no. So good. Pickle Fest, Big Rock Brewery on the 29th in Calgary. Let's see, 11 a.m. until 7 p.m. General admission, $24.95 plus fees. All the details, if you need some, check out Sarah's blog at cjwe.ca.
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0: Little Big Town, it's Pontoon on the Windspeaker Radio Network, Fort Mac at 94.5, 106.3 in Medicine Hats, and it's Thursday with Sean, 648. Hello and good morning. Oh, let me take a look out the window here. Yeah, I think we've all got a fairly decent chance of some showers through the morning, but yeah, we'll get you all your weather details here coming up at 7. News, weather, and sports on the way. It's roughly 16, 17-ish right across the province. That's about it. Nothing going on in traffic, but if you come across something, let me know at 866-909-7771. I don't know if you heard the news yesterday. Tim Curry passed away. Yeah. It's, brought back an interesting memory for me. I must have been 15 or 16 living in North Edmonton, and we rode our bikes to go see the Rocky Horror Picture Show downtown at the old Rialto Theater in downtown Edmonton. They didn't start till midnight. So I don't even remember how we got home. I don't even know if we rode our bikes. Maybe we took the bus and walked home. I'm not sure, but it was my first introduction into the amazing world of Tim Curry. Because just what an amazing actor. Just 80 years old, but yeah, Rocky Horror Picture Show.
1: Come up to the lab and see what's on the slab. 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
0: 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I think this weekend we're going to have to introduce her to the Rocky Horror Picture Show. 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

whole lot of boat songs this morning. On the Water, James Barker and Dalton Dover. Thursday with Sean. Hello, 657. News, weather, and sports on the way next. Right now, Katie St. Germain on the Windspeak Radio Network. 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

0: complain. If you know what it's called, give me a ring at 866-909-7771. 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
1: You'll find us in Grand Prairie at 105.7, 103.5 in Lethbridge. Great song of the day coming up in a moment. Welcome your Thursday, 7:35, and it's Sean in the morning. Oh, by the way, it's August 27th. If you know someone celebrating, birthday, anniversary, something, 866-909-7771 is my number. Now, because it is a Tuesday and we get the request show fired up at 9, we're going to dive into our question of the day. What is your go-to family dinner for a busy weeknight? Now, by no means was it a busy weeknight at the Berkey House. Nick was working late last night. She works at a seniors community, and she had them on the, she took them out on the Edmonton Queen last night. Nice little float down the river. So I was cooking for myself last night, and I find that when she's not home, I look for stuff in a bag or in a box. There's very little actual cooking happening. So I grabbed myself some pierogies, and I found a 5-pack of sausages in the fridge. And I went, you know what? Air fry the sausages, pierogies, perfect. So yes, I had all 5 sausages. Big ones, big smokies. 5 smokies and a big bag of pierogies. That was dinner. I take it back to my single days. Like, I make it as easy as humanly possible. So, I guess if you're feeling lazy, what's your go-to? Or what's your go-to on a busy, busy weeknight? It's getting a lot of comments. Vic says, good morning, Sean. Go-to supper, quick and easy. Steak, baked potato, Caesar salad. Buddy, that looks good. Cindy says, you know what? We don't have busy nights, but our board... quick dinner. Butter chicken as a stir fry or a stir fry. Easy to take. Minute rice, some mystery chicken. Mystery chicken. Either the pre-cooked, the deli, or the frozen chunks. You fry it, throw a little VH sauce, a little ginger garlic stir fry sauce, and you're rocking and rolling. I like it. I like you, Cindy. Thank you. So your go-to when you're feeling kind of busy, or let's throw in the lazy too.
2: Oh, dude, it's pierogies.
1: Oh, yeah. I had some last night. Love me some pierogies.
2: I bet I've got 5 different types in my freezer.
1: Oh, wow.
2: Because, like, one of my old boss had a school, his kids had a school fundraiser, so we got this mixed pack.
1: Bonus.
2: They're phenomenal.
1: Yeah.
2: And then there's some garlic ones at Save On Foods that are killer. And if you're driving home and you're going, like, I don't know what else to make, you know what? Let's pick up some sour cream to make sure we have some and pierogies.
1: See, I don't even need the sour cream. I just put a little salt, maybe a little margarine on them.
2: Oh, dude. I do them. Our oven is also an air fryer.
1: Oh.
2: So I do them in the air fryer on a pan spread out and flip them halfway, and they're crispy and crunchy.
1: See.
2: They're gooder.
1: I feel like I need to sit down. I used to eat the little ones. Remember the little Chimos in the bag? I could eat a bag.
2: Oh, for sure.
1: Oh, yeah.
2: I used to boil them and then fry them and put some seasoning salt.
1: Some onion, maybe some bacon. Oh, yeah.
2: Bacon, you know, jalapenos.
1: Yeah. Oh.
2: Throw in some pinos while you're frying them and let the pinos cook all the way through a couple of batches. Phenomenal.
1: That's it. I'm having them 2 days in a row.
2: That's crazy.
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1: Thursday morning, 7:41, and it's Sean taking you back to 1949. Born on this day in Fort Payne, Alabama. Jeff Cook, guitarist, singer, songwriter, best known as one of the founding members of Alabama. We lost Jeff November 7th of 2022, passed away at the age of 73. Alabama, known for their incredible harmonies and the ridiculous amount of number ones. They had 30, by the way. But back to those harmonies. Here's Jeff talking about them.
12: We were coming from Collinsville, Alabama, into Fort Payne, and I had a 60-model white station wagon. And the faster we got, the better the harmony got.
13: He was doing 110 miles.
12: And I had no recollection of the way to get that harmony down.

0: Miranda Lambert, it's called Wranglers on the Windspeaker Radio Network. You'll find us in Edmonton, 98.5, 88.1 in Calgary. It's Thursday with Sean, 7:48. It's a busy, busy night at your house. You're strapped for time. You got to make some dinner. What you making on one of those busy, busy nights? Vic just sent me a picture of hangover soup. I'm seeing some elbow macaroni, some hamburger, some tomatoes. Oh, my goodness, Vic. And it looks like it's in the oven right now. I'll be over at noon, buddy. It's busy. What you making if you got to fire something up quick?
1: Shepherd's pie.
0: Oh, yes.
1: So I do ground beef with onion soup mix at the bottom.
0: Yep.
1: And then put cream corn.
0: Mm-hmm. Oh, cream corn. Not just the nibs. Okay.
1: And then like creamy mashed potatoes with a bit of cheese on top and seasoning salt and put her in the oven and oh.
0: That's one of those meals. I'm not even putting it on a plate. I'm eating it right from the casserole dish.
1: Yeah, well, I make so many of them in the wintertime, so I'll eat it for like breakfast, lunch, and dinner.
0: Oh, yeah, it tastes so much better the next day.
1: Yeah.
0: Nick will come to the fridge to, okay, we're going to have it for leftovers, and all the corner pieces will be gone. She's like, why is all the middle just sitting? Because all those little crispy bits that get her, oh.
1: Yeah. Mm. Yum, yum.
0: Oh,
1: yum,
0: yeah.
1: Yum, yum.
0: Living with a man must be a nightmare.
1: See, I just make food, and if no one else wants to eat it, I'm fine with it.
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0: 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It's Thursday with Sean, 8:21. Hello and good morning. Well, I'm sure I don't know that it's anxiety. Maybe the excitement is starting to build. Back to school. It's when you're like, oh gosh, the summer's coming to an end. I got one weekend before, so I better hang out with my buddies all weekend long. That's basically the way I looked at it. And there was going to be some shopping this weekend. We were either heading to Kmart, maybe Sears, maybe the Bay. Got to get a new outfit together. All that stuff. Some kids are back in school already. But the majority, I think, are heading back next week. Satellite Cree Nation, by the way, their band presenting Back to School Days. It's happening today at the arena. Start time 9 a.m. this morning until 3. Now, what they're doing is they're going to have registration tables set up for bus transportation, the outreach program. They're going to be doing up some haircuts. They just want you to make sure that the hair is nice and clean. Limited supplies. That's on a first-come, first-served basis. There's going to be a lunch hamper as well. Hygiene kits for boys and girls all the way from pre-K right up to grade 12. Again, Back to School Days at the arena today, Satellite Cree Nation. If you want some details, what you got to do is go to our website at cfweradio.ca.
1: Friends all around with cheers and wishes, candles on a cake that's just delicious. It's all for you today because it's birthday time.
0: I love that we get to hear Dolly every day right there. It is August 27th. Here we go with your birthday and anniversary shout-outs. Alyssa Davidson, happy 39th. Kirsty Pugh, happy birthday. And my buddy Danny Yagi. Danny, happy birthday, buddy. On the list of celebs, Chandra Wilson from Grey's Anatomy, 57. Cesar Millan, the dog guy, he's 57. Mike Smith. You're like, Mike Smith? Mike Smith. If I said Bubbles, you'd know who I was talking about, from Trailer Park Boys, 54. Alex Lifeson of Rush is 73, and that is it. If you're celebrating today, have a wonderful day. You deserve it. When you know someone celebrating, let me know through our websites, cfweradio.ca and cjwe.ca.
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0: Someone else's caddy, it's Eric Heatherly on the Windspeaker Radio Network. Peace River at 91.7, 106.3 in Medicine Hats. Countdown to the request show on the way. Now's when you start giving it some thought. What would I like to hear? Yeah. So do that. Get the phone lines and stuff open here shortly. It is 8:35. It's Thursday with Sean talking about busy nights. Busy nights around the house. Maybe you just don't feel like cooking. What's your go-to meal? Marriott says store-bought lasagna. That's where I am. It's when Nick's not home, I'm looking for stuff in bags and boxes. I don't need any recipes. I'm not doing recipes. Oh, see, Perry, that's a classic, buddy. And one of my faves as well. And again, it doesn't involve a lot. Tomato soup and grilled cheese. Yes, all day long. And says every Sunday we had barbecue burgers, hot dogs, baked potatoes, and beans. And there was a bit of a band show later on. Beans. It is the musical bean. What are you making if you're busy?
1: Spaghetti.
0: See, that's an easy one too, right?
1: Well, because Mama, when she makes spaghetti sauce from scratch, she does. She doesn't use a jar at all. She uses passata and then makes everything to her thing. She makes extra and then we vacuum seal it and freeze it. So,
0: see, you guys are smart.
1: I wouldn't say that. I spent all that money, so we got to justify, you know, all these appliances I bought. So.
0: I'm more of a can sauce guy. I can't remember what it was. It was like there was a meat sauce in a can. I think it was a Heinz.
1: Or Hunt's.
0: Oh, it was the Hunt's. That's what it was. Yes. That was a great meat sauce, actually.
1: It was okay, but we've graduated.
0: See, I'm still stuck at the age of 21.
1: Yeah. You're stuck at the age of 15 with a can opener and a dream.
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0: The legend Loretta Lynn on the Wind Speaker Radio Network. 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Request show's coming up. One final call, though. We've been talking about foods you make in a pinch. You know, it's kind of busy at the house. You get home late. You're rushed. You're just like, what's your go-to? So I mentioned last night, Nick was working. She took some seniors down to the Edmonton Queen, did a nice little riverboat thingy. So I was fending for myself. And when I'm fending for myself, I make it as easy as possible. Boxes and bags. So that's what my meal's going to come in. So if you're not feeling like cooking, what you having?
1: My grandma used to make it. And it's a dozen eggs with a whole 1 liter of milk, 3 tablespoons of baking powder, and a half a teaspoon of salt. And you beat that up and you fry it. Scoopfuls of that. You fry it, and you eat it with watermelon. It's called watermelon and egg.
0: What? I have never in my life even heard of that.
1: Yep, and let me tell you, a lot of people haven't. It's a European dish.
0: Okay.
1: But it is good for you.
0: So you take a little watermelon, you put some egg on top, and you bite it that way? Or is it a quiche? Like, what's happening?
1: Well, no, you could just, you slice up your watermelon. You eat watermelon like you normally eat watermelon. Have a bite of watermelon. Have a bite of egg. Have a bite of watermelon. Have a bite of egg. I'm going to make it for you one day, Sean.
0: I'm good.
1: Come on. Try something, would you?
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Thursday morning with Sean. It's 8:55. I'm going to go get caffeinated, get set for the request show. It's coming up in just a few minutes. Let's dance, shall we? 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

perfect country and western song. I wrote him back a letter and I told him it was not the perfect country and western song because he hadn't said anything at all about mama, or trains, or trucks, or prison, or getting drunk. 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

0: Hello.
1: Hey. 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
0: This is James Lyon.
1: James, what can I play for you?
0: I was looking to hear some Garth Brooks, Two of a Kind, working on a full health.

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4: 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Also, multi-platinum selling artist Cody Johnson is coming at Rogers Place September 17th. He'll be joined by Terry Clark and David Lewis. 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Doors open at 6:30 and the show starts at 7:30. 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

In Treaty 6 and 8 and the homeland of the Métis Nation of Alberta, you're listening to CFWE, Alberta's best country, and now in Northern Michif. Anta Treaty 6 Mina 8, Mina Otaskiko tse le Métis Nation of Alberta, Ina Tuhta Mikoma, CFWE, Alberta's best country.

0: Alberta. 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

0: Emiukik se pakek to ta kanu giskak. Agamin betaguhtan Jim Cardinal kuicho agan wo. Ke pegah yuga gwe ke pegah to gestama gwe. So good morning Emiukik se pak. Good morning Emiukik se pak. My friend name is Jim Cardinal, here to visit you and play you some tunes. We start off with Bobby and Mason. I love that song, mana. And also Dynamite Woman by Ernest Munoz, going out to all the aunties from the north, from the east, from the south, from the west, from every direction you can find. But we just finished Wanted Me to Be, and Josh Ross, and Magota in a little while, because we're up to Brunette by Tucker Wetmore, and Shake the Sugar Tree, yukta. And that's Pam Tillis, signal to man kape, kan duhta mega figa, just against the mata. Oh, maga, uta hamina, emma mam tenaita man, oma, well, it popik skotak, my brother Mike the other day, and see Miss Epik skotak, emma mam skuta mama na hea. You know, I was driving through to St. Paul the other day, and I see a lot of hay that's not been picked up that from these balers, you know. And almost every farmer that's leaves some hay behind, and they don't pick it up. And I was telling Mike, I said, Kisksin, mana, do you remember Kisksin? Kisksin, as you remember, mana, Dad used to make us go pick up all the hay, you know. And I said, never waste an ounce of hay. And I still remember that like yesterday. Yeah, I love that, mana. Used to make us pick all the hay up. So when you farmers that are wasting your hay, my dad would make you guys pick it up when you're making bales. Ha, maga. Hi, hi.
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2: 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It all takes place on 11728 95th Street in Edmonton and will feature artisans, woodworking, lemonade, and so much more. Also, the Whitefish First Nation Treaty Days are running from August 28th to 30th. The 3 days will feature a parade, a slow pitch tournament, fireworks, and a hand games tournament all weekend. And the City of Grand Prairie is celebrating Alberta Day on August 29th. Residents can enjoy free access at the East Link Center from 10:30 to 4:30. And the Aquaterra Outdoor Pool will also be open and free of charge from 4 to 8 p.m. For more information on these or other events, check out the concert and events page at cfweradio.ca.
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0: were taxiing to Stan Skyway. We went and had breakfast. And we had breakfast in Smitty's the day before. And I had ham and eggs. And it was pretty good. It was pretty good. I really enjoyed it. And then I said, I'm going to go have ham and eggs in Skyway. That's by on Highway 28 by Smoky Lake there. There's a restaurant there. It tasted much better there. And the reason why is the potatoes. They have real potatoes there. And I mash them up and eat them with my eggs. And I really enjoyed that breakfast. And not there's no different. It's eggs. Eggs is eggs. Ham is ham. They have the same style of ham, the same kind of eggs. But the difference was the potatoes. And I really can taste the potatoes, how different they were and how good they were. So I really enjoyed that. That's for sure. That's that Egon Mexicas Mitsuyan Maga. And we just finished playing a little tune here for you. And Got Me You, Brad Sims. And a little while they swept him out. I was trying to hide a fire in the dark. That's Billy Dean. Tell Me Something I Don't Know. Charlie Major, a little bit of Help on Its Way. Keith Urban, if we get a chance, we'll squeeze in The Only Hurts When I Cry, or She's Taking a Shine. John Barry, Ignutamania, copy of Pestamek here in Alberta's best country, CFWE. So, you know, it really makes a difference with homemade potatoes. That's me anyway. I don't know if you all agree with me, but that's how I like my breakfast. Homemade potatoes. Hi.
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Sounds like coming home. This is CFWE. 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

0: Emu punapitagiskak. 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Good afternoon, Asamina. I'm back for another round. You're in Alberta's best country. If you're stuck much again, man, that classic country was pretty good. You know, I really enjoy listening to that, man. And I just finished playing Prop Me Up. Side of Jukebox, okay? And that's Joe Diffie. And with that, in a little while, we're going to kick off a little bit of Still Got a Crush on You. And we got Cleaning This Gun. Come on. And boy, you know that. Trace Atkins, you know that. You can't copy paste me. And copy then do to ya, man. Copy got you go ya. And my mom, today's the man, oh, mommy, na. You where we speak this weekend on, Silver Birch. There's going to be, what's called, Stone Country Festival. So don't forget to attend that. You're all welcome. Everybody's welcome. And we got 3D Days and Goodfish. And talent show for a couple days. And on Saturday, registration starts at 11. And you got closes at 12:30, I think. So and it's, everything starts at 1. So if that's what you're looking for. I don't know if it's singing on Saturday and jigging on Sunday, but it's a two-day talent show anyway, so that's what I get out of it. So I'm looking forward to that. Tamana kapien and duktoya kapiga hugoya. You know where it's happening, that's for sure. And that's what I really enjoy about life, man. I mean, I'm not that far away, like a lot of moose calling contests. Because hunting is just around the corner. Yeah, a couple weeks and we're back, right back into it. Hi, hi.
1: The Lakeland Rodeo Association Finals are coming to St. Paul September 3rd to 6th at the Clancy Richard Arena with 5 performances of heart-stomping rodeo action. Don't miss out on the many other events happening around St. Paul during Rodeo Week. 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

0: 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We miss you, Mom. We love you, Mom. And thinking about you. So we just started here for another round. And last round, and we played some good tunes, that's for sure. This hour, we had a lot of great tunes. And hope you enjoyed them all. I'm going to get you. Eddie Raven, we just finished playing. And we're going to Jason McCoy, Born Again in Dixieland. Write This Down, George Strait. And we're going to play in a little while. My Heart Is Set on You. Lionel Cartwright. I ain't ever. Blue Mountain Rangers. I like that. I get to walk up to go on my When Cowboy Prays. And that's Brendan Lake. So that's what we'll take you home with. Don't forget tomorrow or something. And look forward for this weekend to listen to the boys, man. You know, and it's a lot of things happening. Not just these two places that I talk about. Miss Sue, there's all kinds of going on, you know. And that's always a good thing. There's a golf tournament on Saturday at Vilna. There's a golf tournament on Sunday. And I'm not sure what it consists of, but I know that's another thing that's happening. So it's always looking forward to it. Me, myself, and I just want to go and take on the talent show and relax at Goodfish Lake. I haven't seen what time the parade is on Saturday, but we'll probably about 9, 10 o'clock. Omaga here in Alberta's best country, CFWE. Hi, hi.
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Alberta's Best Country, CFWE. It's Brooklyn. Happy Thursday. We are that much closer to the weekend. I hope you're having a great day. A quick shout out to Brooke. She messaged us saying that she has been listening to the station all day while she has been at work, and that is music to my ears. So thank you so much for listening. And you can always let me know where you're listening from at 866-909-7771. Here's Clint Black. It's Put Yourself in My Shoes on Alberta's Best Country.

0: Right here on Alberta's Best Country. This afternoon, I want to know, where is an unusual place that you fell asleep once? I like to think I'm pretty self-aware. Even if I'm super tired, I do not fall asleep anywhere unless I'm in my house. And one time I was completely wrong. A couple months ago, my friend and I, we went to Hamilton. We were taking a day trip to Toronto. And on our way back, we had to take the GO train. And it was about an hour and a half back. And I fell asleep the minute I got on that train. Now, thankfully, I was with my friend. I've just never fallen asleep in public before, and she woke me up when it was time for us to get off. So I'm also thankful for that. If I didn't have her there, I don't know where I would have woken up and been. So let me know, where is an unusual place that you fell asleep? You can tell me on Facebook or give me a call or text at 866-909-7771.
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2: Hello, my name is Lisa Weber. I'm the president of ASQUAIL, the Institute for the Advancement of Aboriginal Women.
3: You are making such an impact in the community. So you are a lawyer now in a leadership position. How does it make you feel in your position making a difference?
2: So privileged and honored to be the president of ASQUAIL. I have to tell you, it's been one of the most significant community involvements I've had in my career over the last many years.
3: Out of everything you've done and accomplished, because you are an advocate for a lot of Indigenous voices here across the nation, you connect a lot of people and you uplift a lot of people as well. What do you love about your current position?
2: Knowing at the end of the day that women can, they feel like they can trust and have built that trusting relationship. And then by extension, really creating positive change for them as individuals. So my original connection with ASQUAIL as a lawyer, begins with the very sad case of Cindy Gladue. And back then, it was, gosh, I can't remember how many years ago, but certainly, you know, unfortunately, after her death, and then the really tragic and unjust acquittal of the man who killed her, I became involved as legal counsel for ASQUAIL because it just didn't sit right with me as an Indigenous woman, with the organization representing and advocating for Aboriginal women. As a lawyer, I became involved in the court proceedings. We went all the way to the Supreme Court. Ultimately, her killer was convicted, which is, you know, in the justice system, that is justice, I suppose. But really, because of our involvement, and I like to think because of the approach that I took as legal counsel, a very particular lens was given to the voices, experience and realities of Indigenous women who unfortunately become involved in the justice system. And in this case, as a victim, the Supreme Court made some very strong statements. I mean, this is the highest court in the land. They made some very strong statements and direction to those working in the justice system, set some precedent around consent, in particular around introducing evidence in court and really emphasizing the need that myths and stereotypes have no place in the justice system. So I'm really proud of having been part of making that change in the law for Indigenous women. And then just from a personal perspective, you know, we never forget the individual. So it was a really important approach for me to not forget about, you know, Cindy's mother and family members who sat for years through those proceedings. And I was really blessed to have formed a personal relationship with all of them throughout that very, very difficult case.
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Bingo that is back tonight at 6 for your chance to win $7,500. It is a very hot day here in the province, so you can stay inside where it's nice and cool. Have your chance to win some cash. $7,500, that could be yours tonight. That game's going to go start at 6 o'clock. Here's Tim McGraw. I like it. I love it. On Alberta's Best Country, CFWE.

0: What's It to You right here on Alberta's Best Country, the Roots and Relations Indigenous Market that is happening this weekend on 95th Street in Edmonton. You get to look around, shop from local Indigenous vendors, maybe get a bite to eat. You also get to check out a fashion show. Maybe you'll find something for a family member, a friend. I mean, better yet, you find something for yourself, because there's nothing wrong with a little gift for you. The Roots and Relations Indigenous Market, that is this weekend on 95th Street in Edmonton. It's going to kick off noon on Saturday.
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Country CFWE. We are coming up to 3 o'clock. I'm going to have your great song of the day and some Dean Brody. Here's Parmalee and Cowgirl on Alberta's Best Country.

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Alberta's Best Country, CFWE. It's Brooklyn. I hope your Thursday has been treating you well so far. It is such a hot day today. Where did these temperatures come from? Like, where were they for the beginning of summer? Hopefully you've been able to stay cool, but also enjoy the sun while it's still here. Here is John Morgan. It's Kid Myself on Alberta's Best Country.

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This is the Afternoon Drive with Brooklyn on Alberta's Best Country, CFWE.

0: Oh, don't cry, honey. It's all going to be all right.
1: Dean Brody, it's Mountain Man right here on Alberta's Best Country. It is 3:17. It's time for your great song of the day. Back in 2001, Toby Keith released his 6th album.
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0: your great song of the day, I Want to Talk About Me by Toby Keith here on Alberta's Best Country. Back in 2001, he released his sixth album, Pull My Chain, and that actually became his first number one country album. And all three of the singles from that album included Your Great Song of the Day, I'm Just Talking About Tonight, and My List. Those were all also number ones on the country charts.
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listening to Alberta's Best Country, and Doc Walker, Jason McCoy, and Michelle Wright. They are currently on the Great Canadian Road Trip, and they will be making some stops in Slave Lake, Grand Prairie, Red Deer, and Edson. That's coming up in October and November. Here is Michelle Wright right now. It's All You Really Want to Do on Alberta's Best Country.

0: Faith Ain't Over Me Yet right here on Alberta's Best Country. Get ready for Rodeo Week in St. Paul. It's returning on September 3rd. They have a lot of stuff for you. Shelby Deep, she is the office manager for the St. Paul Agricultural Society, and she spoke with us about everything that you get to experience during Rodeo Week.
1: We have lots of stuff going around, not just at the grounds, but around town. So we have at the co-op a chili cook-off. We have pancake breakfast. We have a market as well. So there's just a lot of stuff for people to do, so you'll never be bored. Now we are including mechanical bull rides as well. We got more food trucks this year as well, so hopefully that brings some more excitement and more people out. The great part about St. Paul is that our rodeo grounds is indoors, so that rain or shine, you'll have a fun time.
0: That was Shelby Deeb. She is the office manager for the St. Paul Agriculture Society. Again, their rodeo week, that all starts on Thursday with your 37th annual Showdown Rodeo. That's going on September 3rd to 6th at the Clancy Richard Arena.
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KFWE, we are coming up to 4 o'clock. We're going to take a look at your news, sports, and weather. Here's Tanya Tucker on Alberta's Best Country.

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Good afternoon. Here's the latest news in northern and central Alberta on CFWB. Alberta's RCMP Real-Time Operations Center is working to add a mental health clinician to support officers handling mental health crises across the province. Inspector Chris Smiley, who heads RTOC, said the clinician would help officers assess and manage these calls remotely. While valuable, those teams cannot cover every detachment 24/7. A clinician at RTOC would provide expertise when local teams are unavailable and could divert some calls by speaking with people by phone or connecting them to community resources, avoiding the need for an officer response. Alberta RCMP hopes to launch the service this year. In a report launched on August 24th, federal housing advocate Mary Josie Houle is calling for new measures to better protect First Nation communities experiencing climate-driven emergencies and wildfires. Following the 2025 wildfire season that impacted 134 First Nations and led over to 40,000 people being evacuated, Houle and the AFN began to explore the intersections of climate change, emergency management, and the right to housing. The report says current emergency systems do not work for First Nations communities, and they are reactive and focused on evacuation and recovery instead of prevention and long-term resilience. The report says taken together, these conditions put people at greater risk and make it difficult to ensure safe, adequate housing before, during, and after emergencies. You can read the full story at cfweradio.ca. The federal government is providing $6.6 million in funding for both Indigenous-led energy development and aviation training in Cold Lake. The bulk of the funding, $6 million, has been directed to Ethan Energy Corporation, a company owned by Cold Lake First Nations. The money will support expansion of heavy oil development on the nation's territory, including the construction of new well sites and related facilities. According to the federal government, the combined investment is projected to create 90 jobs, provide training for 30 individuals, and assist three small and medium-sized businesses. Only one wildfire remains active in the Fort McMurray Forest area, although the wildfire danger across the region remains high. Alberta Wildfire says MWF 047 is approximately 0.1 hectares in size and is classified as under control. The wildfire is burning south of the Birch Mountains, about 8 kilometers southwest of Namur Lake. It is the only active wildfire in the Fort McMurray Forest area. There have been 51 wildfires in the forest area since January 1st. Taking a look at your sports, the Toronto Blue Jays will look to make it two wins in a row and grab the series win over the Kansas City Royals tonight. Spencer Arrighetti will get his first start for the Blue

0: 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A look at northern and central Alberta weather is next.
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0: Here's a look at your CFWE evening weather. Fort Chipewyan, Fort McMurray, and the Wood Buffalo region, 60% chance of showers tonight, low of 16. Tomorrow, cloudy, high of 24. Grand Prairie, Horse Lake First Nation, a few showers, low of 11. Tomorrow, sunny, high of 20. Lloydminster, cloudy tonight, low of 13. Tomorrow, sunny, high of 26. Red Deer County, mainly cloudy, low of 9. Tomorrow, sun, high of 24. Cold Lake in Bonnyville, cloudy, low of 14. Tomorrow, sunny, high of 25. And Edmonton, Enoch, Cree Nation, and Leduc, mainly cloudy tonight, low of 14. Tomorrow, sunny, high of 24. Currently in Fort Chipewyan, Fort McMurray, and the Wood Buffalo region, it's 27, cloudy. Grand Prairie, Horse Lake, First Nation, cloudy, 25, with a severe thunderstorm watch in effect. Lloydminster, 28, cloudy. Red Deer, cloudy, 27. Cold Lake, 25, mostly cloudy. And Edmonton, Enoch, Cree Nation, and Leduc, 28, mix of sun and cloud.
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Alberta's Best Country, CFWB. It's Brooklyn. We are halfway through the show, that much closer to the weekend. I hope you're having a great day. We'll be chatting with each other until 6 o'clock. Here is Mike Reed. It's Walk on Faith on Alberta's Best Country.

0: on Alberta's best country. It is 4:19 this afternoon. We've been talking about the unusual places that we have fallen asleep. Where was it? And was it for a long time? Did someone wake you up? There are a lot of elements that could go with your stories, and I want to hear it. You can tell me on Facebook or give me a call or text at 866-909-7771.
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2: 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Also, the Whitefish First Nation Treaty Days are running from August 28th to 30th. The 3 days will feature a parade, a slow pitch tournament, fireworks, and a hand games tournament all weekend. And the City of Grand Prairie is celebrating Alberta Day on August 29th. Residents can enjoy free access at the Eastlink Center from 10:30 to 4:30. And the Aquaterra Outdoor Pool will also be open and free of charge from 4 to 8 p.m. For more information on these or other events, check out the concert and events page at cfweradio.ca.
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You're listening to Alberta's Best Country in Boots and Hearts West. That is coming up this weekend. It is all going to start tomorrow. I'm going to be down there telling you everything you need to know. Plus, I'll be giving you some exclusive artist interviews with some of your favorite country artists, including this guy. It's Brock Phillips, Something Else, on Alberta's Best Country.

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0: Neil McCoy, it's For a Change right here on Alberta's Best Country. If you are looking for something to do this weekend, you can check out the MazeX Corn Maze near Kitscotty. They are honoring Dolly Parton. Now, the Corn Maze, it's been designed in her style. In the bird's eye view photo, you can see Dolly with her guitar, and her name is carved in to the Corn Maze. And a portion of the ticket sales this weekend will be going to the local Imagination Library, which provides free books to children up to 5, thanks to Dolly Parton. So if you are missing her like the rest of us, be sure to check out the Corn Maze this weekend.
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Canada's Best Country, CFWE. We are coming up to 5 o'clock, which means we're going to take another look at your news, sports, and weather. Here's Lainey Wilson. It's a whirlwind on Alberta's Best Country.

0: Good afternoon. Here's the latest news in northern and central Alberta on CFWB. Alberta's RCMP Real-Time Operations Centre is working to add a mental health clinician to support officers handling mental health crises across the province. Inspector Chris Smiley, who heads RTOC, said the clinician would help officers assess and manage these calls remotely. While valuable, those teams cannot cover every detachment 24/7. A clinician at RTOC would provide expertise when local teams are unavailable and could divert some calls by speaking with people by phone or connecting them to community resources, avoiding the need for an officer response. Alberta RCMP hopes to launch the service this year. In a report launched on August 24th, federal housing advocate Mary Josie Houle is calling for new measures to better protect First Nation communities experiencing climate-driven emergencies and wildfires. Following the 2025 wildfire season that impacted 134 First Nations and led over to 40,000 people being evacuated, Houle and the AFN began to explore the intersections of climate change, emergency management, and the right to housing. The report says current emergency systems do not work for First Nations communities, and they are reactive and focused on evacuation and recovery instead of prevention and long-term resilience. The report says, taken together, these conditions put people at greater risk and make it difficult to ensure safe, adequate housing before, during, and after emergencies. You can read the full story at cfweradio.ca. The federal government is providing $6.6 million in funding for both Indigenous-led energy development and aviation training in Cold Lake. The bulk of the funding, $6 million, has been directed to Ethan Energy Corporation, a company owned by Cold Lake First Nations. The money will support expansion of heavy oil development on the nation's territory, including the construction of new well sites and related facilities. According to the federal government, the combined investment is projected to create 90 jobs, provide training for 30 individuals, and assist three small and medium-sized businesses. Only one wildfire remains active in the Fort McMurray Forest area, although the wildfire danger across the region remains high. Alberta Wildfire says MWF 047 is approximately 0.1 hectares in size and is classified as under control. The wildfire is burning south of the Birch Mountains, about 8 kilometers southwest of Namur Lake. It is the only active wildfire in the Fort McMurray Forest area. There have been 51 wildfires in the forest area since January 1st. Taking a look at your sports, the Toronto Blue Jays will look to make it two wins in a row and grab the series win over the Kansas City Royals tonight. Spencer Arrighetti will get his first start for the Blue Jays against Noah Cameron for the Royals. In Canada, we'll open the second round of the FIBA Men's Basketball World Cup 2027 America's Qualifiers on the road against Panama tonight. Window 4 marks the start of the second round of the qualifying for the FIBA World Cup 2027 in Qatar. Canada will play 6 games over the final three qualifying windows. The top three teams in each group, along with the best fourth place team, will advance to the 2027 World Cup, which will be held from August 27th to September 12th next year. That's your latest news and sports on CFWB. To find the latest news in Alberta, you can visit our website at cfweradio.ca. A look at northern and central Alberta weather is next.
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0: Here's a look at your CFWE evening weather. Fort Chippewa, Fort McMurray, and the Wood Buffalo region, 60% chance of showers tonight, low of 16. Tomorrow, cloudy, high of 24. Grand Prairie, Horse Lake First Nation, a few showers, low of 11. Tomorrow, sunny, high of 20. Lloydminster, cloudy tonight, low of 13. Tomorrow, sunny, high of 26. Red Deer County, mainly cloudy, low of 9. Tomorrow, sun, high of 24. Cold Lake in Bonnyville, cloudy, low of 14. Tomorrow, sunny, high of 25. And Edmonton, Enoch, Cree Nation, and Leduc, mainly cloudy tonight, low of 14. Tomorrow, sunny, high of 24. Currently in Fort Chippewa, Fort McMurray, and the Wood Buffalo region, it's 27, cloudy. Grand Prairie, Horse Lake, First Nation, cloudy, 25, with a severe thunderstorm watch in effect. Lloydminster, 28, cloudy. Red Deer, cloudy, 27. Cold Lake, 25, mostly cloudy. And Edmonton, Enoch, Cree Nation, and Leduc, 28, mix of sun and cloud.
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1: Alberta's best country, CFWE. It's Brooklyn. This is our last hour together. I hope you're having a good one. We'll be chatting with each other until 6 o'clock. Here's Doug Stone. It's a jukebox with a country song on CFWE.

0: Rascal Flatts, it's Love You Out Loud right here on Alberta's Best Country, the 6th annual River Cree Indian Relay Cup that is coming up on the long weekend. They are bringing you some fast-paced bareback horse racing events where the riders, they are going lightning speed around that track, exchanging horses while they are still in motion. I can't even imagine how one does that. I'm not going to do it. And that's why I'm excited, because I just get to watch it all. It is going to be a ton of fun. Again, it is happening next weekend at the Enoch Park Racetrack.
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2: The Old McDonald's Music Festival is running from September 9th to 13th. Gord Bamford and Dallas Alexander will be the headliners on Saturday, and it all takes place at the Old McDonald's Resort on Buffalo Lake. Also, multi-platinum selling artist Cody Johnson is coming to Rogers Place September 17th. He'll be joined by Terry Clark and David Lewis. Doors open at 6:25, and the concert will commence at 7:25. 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Doors open at 6:30 and the show starts at 7:30. 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

Radio Bingo that is back tonight at 6 in about 30 minutes for your chance to win $7,500. If you are just getting off work and you don't have those cards yet, that is A-okay. You have until 6 o'clock to go and get them. Here is Brooks and Dunn on Alberta's Best Country.

The Harvest Moon Festival, that is coming up on September 11th and 12th on Main Street in Grimshaw. They're going to have live music, some food, a Lego competition, which sounds really fun. I love a Lego. They have a full schedule for you to check out. It is going to start on September 11th. Here's Gary Allen's Smoke Rings in the Dark on CFWE.

0: Gretchen Wilson here for the party right here on Alberta's Best Country, the 23rd annual Métis Fest. That's taking place September 12th at the Anzac Rec Center. They're going to be putting on a talent show with some male and female divisions. You can join in on the free bingo games and a lot more. It is coming up Saturday, September 12th from 11 to 5 at the Anzac Recreation Center.
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8: 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I don't know about that, but I can tell you this. 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
0: Alberta's best country, CFWE. I am heading out of here. I hope you have a great rest of your night. We'll be chatting again tomorrow from 2 to 6, except this time I will not be in the studio. I will be live down at the Boots and Hearts West Ground. It is going to be so much fun, so we will chat again tomorrow when you're Friday. Here's Justin Fancy. It's I've Got a Keg on Alberta's best country.

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1: 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Number one, card sales for each bingo game.